Thank you. Thank you for making us so welcome. Thank you very much. And have a fantastic rest of the day. You're going to have a fantastic one. Thank you.

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0: 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What had you expected? 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I'll meet you in the park. I'll be calm and collected. But we knew right from the start that you'd fall apart, cause I'm too expensive. Your top would be something that shouldn't be said out loud.

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The talent is on the turntables, you know, and that's the truth. And them turntables ain't gonna lie if I'm standing behind them. Now you can take a tape deck and a motherfucking record and make the baddest track tomorrow. You know, that's something for y'all to think about.

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It ain't what you got. It's what you do with what you have. You understand? And it ain't what you do. It's how you do it. And that goes with anything. I don't care if you out here selling dope. Do it well. I don't care if you out here selling pussy. Fuck it well. You understand? It's not what you do. It's how you do it. When you leave here, what you do, do it well. It ain't what you got. It's what you do, what you have. Now you can take a tape deck and a motherfucking record.

down by about one-third from a deal initially struck back in July. The price cuts being blamed on slowing U.S. sales growth. Diageo added that it will be providing some of the debt financing.

of its own. I wonder if you could imagine that rush of excitement as I would hail a cab, records in hand, to West 53rd Street, the back entrance to the club. It was electrifying just to arrive at the door.